I try to hide, but something broke. I try to sing, couldn't hit the notes. 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

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See you at the bar, you was hardly talking. That's when I knew that your heart was scarring. Friends to lovers need a part to star in. Like, wait, babe, let me

0: 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So how's your evening so far?
1: Don't be a vibe killer.

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Voici John Terrell. 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
1: Look into my eyes and listen to this love song from me to you.
2: Groovy sounds.